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Beluga got us saying how we feel lately with the weather so cold here on 95X. 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
5: 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Okay, we are in the woods of Palermo, New York. We've gotten several reports of disturbances over the last few weeks coming from Frightmare Farms. We're approaching the compound now, and it is dark back here. What was that? Did you hear that?
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Now, all of my fellow 2000s and 1990s babies, get excited because this is the moment we have been waiting for. I gotta scoop my ticks up as soon as they go on sale.

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Gnarls Barkley with crazy little throwback here on your Wednesday on 95X. Got some brand new music spinning right now from Caged Elephant. It's called Beaches in Tennessee.

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We are officially into fall, which means it's horror movie season. And here's a list of rules in every horror movie that everyone knows, but nobody follows. First, don't answer calls from strangers. Don't ignore the creepy locals. Don't mess with cursed objects. Duh. Don't taunt the demon. Don't investigate the UFO. And do not run up the stairs. What are

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You can join Jack from 95X. He's going to be there for the first half of the Bills versus Chargers game starting at 1. Come on down, play some games, win some prizes, and register to win our amazing Buffalo Bills prize pack worth over $600. 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

Got a Google Home? 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

awaits is bringing us right back to the 90s, 1996 to be exact. That was Champagne Supernova. Right now, it's Joyce Manor with I Used to Go to This Bar here on 95X.

We had an awesome performance of that song live at the Great New York State Fair, the All-American Rejects with Gives You Hell. More on the way from Matt Mason, some Billy Idol, and brand new Noah Kahan, Phoebe Bridgers. It's called Lost Boys.

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Monster Bash is happening on October 30th from 5 to 11 at the F Shed out the CNY Regional Market. 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Food trucks, drinks, bingo, costume contest, and Marty's going to be hosting. 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

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Newfound Glory right now, and it's all right here on 95X.

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It's Kara. Thanks so much for chilling with me on your Wednesday here on 95X. You can catch me tomorrow morning on the Morning Mass for my version of Kara's Take. Until then, find me on all of my socials at Kara.

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3: 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Okay. We are in the woods of Palermo, New York. We've gotten several reports of disturbances over the last few weeks coming from Frightmare Farms. We're approaching the compound now, and it is dark back here. What was that? Did you hear that?
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Shake Shack? In-N-Out? 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
0: 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Where do you run? 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
9: 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Welcome back to the Morning Mass Studio here at 95X on this Thursday, September 24th. It is Marty. Sign it back on here at 95X and Lil Z will be joining us coming up just after 8 this morning. So another beautiful day on the way today. Temperatures pushing 70. Very chilly start today. It's 42 right now in downtown Syracuse. Nice crisp start this morning. So lots of sunshine today and 70. Mostly sunny tomorrow, 72. Starting out with some sun on Saturday, then increasing clouds and 72 on Saturday as well. The nights might get chilly, but the days are still beautiful. It's been a gorgeous week here for, you know, the first week of fall. Well, yesterday was the first full day of fall, and it was an absolutely beautiful day. Morning Mass text line is up and running this morning. Shout out to Uber Scott. Good morning. I'd like to give a shout out to my youngest daughter, who begins her nursing career at Upstate this morning. So congratulations to Uber Scott's youngest daughter. Good luck at the nursing career starting today. It's awesome. Bob the Paver checking in this morning. Good morning to SC. Also good morning to Jesse on the Morning Mass text line. And again, you can chime in too anytime at 315-629-9570. If you're on social media, follow along, give us a like. It's The Morning Mass. We're on Facebook and Instagram. I'm on Instagram too, Marty_95X, if you want to follow along. We're going to play What's in Z-Box today. We'll give you a clue of an item that Z has, and then we're going to reach inside Z-Box and pick out a nice prize for him. Buffalo Bills Watch Party. That one's coming up this Sunday at the Home Team Pub on Route 57 in Liverpool. Joey, the owner of Home Team Pub's, going to be joining us tomorrow morning to talk about this awesome event on Sunday. Kickoff is at 1 o'clock. The Bills take on the Chargers, which you can hear on our sister station, The Score, 1260 a.m. And we're your home for Buffalo Bills football on our sister station, The Score, 1260 a.m. So we can hear the Buffalo Bills broadcast. But if you're looking to go watch the game, go to the Home Team Pub. Jack from 95X will be there, and we got some cool prizes up for grabs, including the Buffalo Bills prize pack worth $600. I did have my hands on the Buffalo Bills cooler yesterday. It was sitting in the office, and I tried to grab it and run out, but I got caught, so I had to bring it back. So it's still in the bundle there for the Buffalo Bills prize pack. So pretty cool stuff there as well. Now, let's kick things off this morning. Vampire Weekend. To get us up and running on this Thursday. Hey, it's another day closer to the weekend. We'll get there, right? It's 95X.

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You're listening to Marty and the Morning Mess. 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We've got a sweet deal for tomorrow. It's Frightmare Farms, 8 a.m. Let's go to 95X.com. Nicole from Frightmare Farms is going to be joining us tomorrow to talk about the amazing season that kicks off on Saturday for Frightmare Farms. In color, headlights, 95X.

0: is Billie Eilish, and therefore I am. You're listening to The Morning Mess. It's Marty here at 95X, and thank you so much for having us on this Thursday as we get closer to another weekend. The Monster Bash is coming up. This is Friday, October 30th at the F Shed at the Regional Market in Syracuse. It's the biggest Halloween party put on by the Syracuse Food Truck Association. You know what that means? Yes, food trucks will be there for this big Monster Bash on Friday, October 30th. 12 food trucks serving food throughout the night. You don't want to miss this awesome Halloween party at the F Shed Regional Market in Syracuse. Free parking. 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Ashley Lynn Winery is going to be there and so much more. 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Got Cosmic Bingo going on. I'm your host for this event. 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It's going to be one you don't want to miss. The Monster Bash coming up on Friday, October 30th at the F Shed at the Regional Markets. So it looks like General Mills is launching a new Christmas cereal. It's inspired by Buddy the Elf, even though it's only September 24th. Why not? Some places have Christmas trees up already, right? The cereal, Maple Syrup Chex, is inspired by Will Ferrell's love of syrup in the film Elf. And the box includes a recipe for holiday snack mixing using the cereal. The new cereal is exclusive to Walmart's and has already been spotted in some stores. So if you see Buddy the Elf's Christmas cereal made by General Mills, please take a picture of it and then you can send it to me here on the Morning Mess text line, 315-629-9570. Let's go to the roads. We'll check your Thursday morning commute for the first time.
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11: All right, is this thing on here? Okay. We are in the woods of Palermo, New York. We've
7: gotten several reports of disturbances over the last few weeks coming from Frightmare Farms. We're approaching the compound now, and it is dark back here. What was that? Did you hear that?
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natural cutie. It's called Riptides. The official 95X Buffalo Bills watch party this Sunday takes place at the home team pub in Liverpool. Buffalo taking on the Chargers. It's a 1 o'clock kickoff. You can stop by, enjoy amazing wings and delicious food from the home team pub in Liverpool and cheer on the Buffalo Bills and win the Buffalo Bills prize pack.

It's a familiar name, the Goo Goo Dolls and Iris. You're listening to the Morning Mass. It is Marty here, 95X on this Thursday, and Wendy's is launching something that's super cool. I'm going to tell you all about it after fun, and we are young. This is 95X.

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1: It is fun. We are young. 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It is Marty here at 95X, and I got a busy morning today, no doubt about that. And little Z's going to be joining us coming up this after 8. But let me tell you about this. 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The sweet deal tomorrow is for Frightmare Farms in Fulton. 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And we'll learn all about that tomorrow because Nicole from Frightmare Farms is going to be joining us on the Morning Mess tomorrow morning to officially kick off this sweet deal just after 8. 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By the way, they open up on Saturday. 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And they're not open on Halloween. 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So 'tis the season for Frightmare Farms. Wendy's is apparently launching a 6-song emo album. Spokesman for Wendy's has released a new album titled Songs to Listen in the Wendy's Parking Lot. It features vocalists from emo music scene. Yeah, kind of cool, right? So you can check it out. And I think it's awesome that they're celebrating the emo world with Wendy. So you can Google that and get more information. Let's go to the roads. We'll check your Thursday morning commute.
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1: From the right now traffic center, a little bit slow, 690 east at the 81 split, and then 81 south approaching downtown Syracuse, working your way all the way through downtown Syracuse. If you see anything else on the roads this morning, let me know about it on the text line, 315-629-9570.
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23: You enjoying your coffee, sir?

It is Marty here at 95X. Coming up this after 8, Bree from the Syracuse Food Truck Association is going to be joining us. We'll talk about the Monster Bash coming up on Friday, October 30th. You can get your tickets, by the way, at 95X.com. Coming up this after 7, I'm going to share the positive here on the Morning Mass. First, though, Somber. This one's called Back to Friends, and it's on 95X.

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beautiful day in central New York for fall. Because, yeah, we're officially into fall now, and temperatures pushing 70 today with lots of sunshine. So, I said it yesterday, I'll say it again today. Enjoy all these beautiful days we're having, right? I want to share the positive coming up in about 7 minutes. First, it's Lola Young. You know?

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0: 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It is Marty here at 95X. And coming up just after 8 this morning, Lil Z is going to be joining us. 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
1: Time for a reminder that good people still do good things.
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0: I'm going to start with the border collie named Tsunami, which I love the name. It's been honored with a bronze statue in Venezuela. After heroically helping rescue at least 26 people following the earthquakes earlier this year in Venezuela, Tsunami's story is even more amazing because he was once a stray puppy found wandering the streets before being trained as a disaster canine center dog. Now he can retire, knowing that he helped save dozens of lives. So big shout out to the border collie named Tsunami. The honor is real. Two rowers saved the day in England the other day after a bride's veil was flown off by a gust of wind and flew into a nearby river. Now, luckily, there are members of a rowing team that were out on a lake, and they used their oars to keep it from sinking. The wedding veil was eventually returned to the wedding party, although it turned out to be green from the river water. But anyway, he got it back, and you know, the bride thought the whole thing afterwards was hilarious, especially that these rowers took it upon themselves to make sure they tried to get it back, which is kind of cool. And Colorado opened up a massive wildlife overpass over Interstate 25 in Colorado this past December, and it's already making a huge impact. It's the largest wildlife overpass in all of North America, and cameras have captured elk, bear, pronghorn, deer, and coyotes using this thing. It's opened up the overpass and has cut down on animal-vehicle collision by 91%. This is a wildlife biologist, Brandon, talking about this.
3: This area was getting about one deer hit a day during those high movement periods.
4: Huge success. We're seeing elk herds cross the bridge. We're seeing pronghorn for the first time in decades cross over to the west side of I-25. They pay for themselves in about 15 years because of all those accidents that they prevent.
3: CDOT sent me a picture of an elk mama taking her calf under I-25.
0: Very interesting. A wildlife overpass so the animals can use that instead of going across the highways. Share the positive on the Morning Mass.
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0: From the Right Now Traffic Center, so a little bit slow, 81 southbound if you're approaching the downtown Syracuse area. Also 81 northbound coming back in to the Syracuse area from like Nedrol and all that. See anything else on the road, you can always drop us a text. 315-629-9570.
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It is Joe and the Beginning coming up a little bit after 8. We got our friends coming in from the Syracuse Food Truck Association. I'm going to talk about the Monster Bash that's coming up on Friday, October 30th at the F. Shedd Regional Market. It's going to be awesome. Julia Wolf, this is In My Room.

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at the Disco on High Hopes. Happy Thursday. We're getting closer and closer to the weekend. We got some Dumb Criminals coming up. We'll do that after Balu Brigada. The song is called So Cold, kind of like fitting for this morning. The sun's coming out anyway, right? It's 95X.

0: never got so cold. You're listening to the Morning Bash. You step outside this morning, it's exactly what you're going to say. But it's going to be a beautiful day. Sun's going to be out. Temperature's going up to about 70 for the high today. All right, it's time. Got some dumb criminals. People doing dumb things. We love to talk about it.
1: We don't condone criminal behavior on the Morning Mess, but we do love to laugh at dumb criminals.
2: I'm going to jail!
1: Like these.
0: All right, how about we start in Louisiana? Where police recently arrested Andrea after she was found inside of a home, naked, of course, and holding a crowbar. Why not? That's normal things to do when you get home, right? See a naked chick in your house holding a crowbar. Officers were called after a neighbor alerted the property owner that a woman was inside, naked with a crowbar. You say she picked up a crowbar, started waving around, prompting the owner to leave and wait for the officers. And then she dropped the crowbar when ordered by police. She was then arrested for unauthorized entry of criminal property damage. And she did not say why she was naked or why she was holding a crowbar or what she was going to do with the crowbar either. All right, let's go to North Carolina. This is Lexington, North Carolina. A man wearing a cowboy hat and a badge tried to return multiple gift cards at the Dollar General in Lexington, North Carolina. He told store employees that the return was law enforcement purposes and identified himself as a United States Marshal. The store employee contacted a local sheriff's office and requested a deputy. Before deputies arrived, the man became irate and left the store. And now the sheriff's office is trying to identify the man who said that he was with the U.S. Marshal and was trying to return things to the Dollar General in Lexington, North Carolina. Jeez. A Florida road rager tosses vegan mayo at a driver, apparently. This happened in Florida, so it makes sense, right? 57-year-old Christine Sweet was riding in a vehicle that caught off the other car. When the vehicle pulled alongside her, right, Sweet allegedly yelled at the driver and threw a bottle of vegan mayo. The other driver suffered a cut under the eye when the mayo hit the person. Deputies found Sweet and arrested her on aggravated battery charges. So, hey, what are you in for? I threw a bottle of vegan mayonnaise at somebody, hit him in the eye. So here I am. Now we're going to end with this one. A while back, a 43-year-old woman in Virginia named Erin crashed her red Mini Cooper into a police cruiser, and she kept going. So the cop turned on his lights, chased her down, pulled her over, smelled a strong odor of alcohol coming from the vehicle, and hauled her off to jail. And now, a gross new detail has emerged from all this. When they got to jail, Erin says she needed to use the bathroom, so they allowed it, as long as the door was cracked open. Well, they didn't want her drinking from the sink before the breathalyzer test, right? So get this. Erin allegedly used the restroom. While standing up, she placed her hands inside the toilet, scooped up a mixture of water and urine, and consumed it. Well, the trick didn't work. The breathalyzer analysis shows a blood alcohol of 0.26, more than three times the legal limit. And she got charged with DUI, hit and run. And by the way, this is her second offense. And she got the urine in the water taste in her mouth, too, which didn't help the cause any. So there it is, the nominees for the dumb criminals. I think we're going back to Louisiana. The homeowner who came home to find a naked woman in her house just standing there holding a crowbar.
1: Well, that was interesting. That counts as your dumbass of the day on the Morning Mess.
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0: From the Right Now Traffic Center, we got reports of an accident, possible injuries over on Kinney Street. Kinney Street right near Carrier Parkway, so be careful for that. Slow right now, 690 East approaching 81, 81 South approaching downtown all the way through downtown. Syracuse got that construction, 81 South right near Harrison, seeing some big time delays this morning. See anything else, drop us a text, 315-629-9570.
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And it's Vance, Joy, and Riptide. We've been talking about the Monster Bash coming up on Friday, October 30th. The F Shed, the regional market in Syracuse, put on by the Syracuse Food Truck Association. And just after 8, we got our friend from the Syracuse Food Truck Association here. We got Pat and Bree. And we're going to talk about this amazing event, how you can get your tickets and how you can be there. First, Noah Kahn. It's called The Great Divide, and it's on 95X.

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0: here for you. Z just walked in. Good morning, Z. How are you today?
1: I'm good. How are you?
0: So I got a calendar in here next to me, and it says Z's real birthday is on Saturday. Is that true?
1: I don't know why I didn't write that in sooner.
0: Yeah. So we're going to have a little birthday bash for you tomorrow.
1: Okay.
0: But we got another bash we're going to talk about when we come back. It's called the Monster Bash, and it's coming up on Friday, October 30th at the F Shed Regional Market in Syracuse, put on by the fine folks at the Syracuse Food Truck Association. And we're going to talk to them after Temper City. This one's called

0: Pepper City. It's called Self Aware. You're listening to The Morning Mass. It's Marty and Lil Z here at 95X and Z. We've been talking about this, and we're so super stoked because coming up on Friday, October 30th, the biggest Halloween party called the Monster Bash is coming to Syracuse. It's been a long time since we've seen a Halloween party that's going to be this big.
1: Yes, and adults have just been itching for stuff like this to get out there. They're always worrying about their kids and having to take them trick-or-treating. They always got, I mean, of course they do a nice trunk-or-treat, but now we need something for the adults.
0: The nightlife is different in Syracuse because I'm going to age myself. Back in the day...
1: You do this to yourself.
0: We used to have nightclubs, and we don't really have any nightclubs or anything anymore. But they used to have, and people used to get in full costume and go all out for this Halloween costume stuff, right? Because you can win
1: prizes.
0: Everything
1: closes early now.
0: So the Syracuse Food Truck Association knows this, and they want people to get all dressed up again and go out and have a great time. So the Syracuse Food Truck Association is doing Monster Bash, and we have two members of the Syracuse Food Truck Association joining us. No strangers to the Morning Mass. First, we've got Bree, who comes in all the time. Bree is a little bit of everything when it comes to the Syracuse Food Truck Association.
1: We love her.
0: She plans all the events. She does a lot of different things. So, Bree, thank you so much for coming back in. We appreciate you.
2: Thanks for having me.
0: And also, we've got a board member for the Syracuse Food Truck Association. I like to call her my good friend now. We've gotten very close over the last few years. She also owns PB&J. So you see the PB&J food truck around. Also, her fantastic brick-and-mortar location over on Old Liverpool Road. Pat Orr is joining us. Good morning. Good morning, Pat. Good to see you.
3: Good morning. Thank you for having me.
0: Yes. This is early for you.
3: It is.
1: It's early for everybody except for you.
0: You look great, though, Pat, for being 8:05 in the morning.
3: I've had a lot of earlies this week. This summer.
0: Yes.
1: Dedicated.
0: Right. So thank you to the Syracuse Food Truck Association for coming up with this amazing event. And if you've never been to a event that they put on, they're fantastic. But I'm sure most people in Central New York
1: I know
0: have.
1: You guys go all out. You think of everything and you just try to keep it organized and nice.
0: Well, that's not me. That's her. That's Bree and the whole organization. Okay. So Bree, tell us more about this fantastic event that everyone's so stoked about.
2: Well, it's a very wonderful event.
0: Yes.
2: I'm very excited about it. I love Halloween. We used to do Halloween big in my family growing up. So this is a lot of fun to plan. We're working with Frightmare Farms. They are doing all of our decorations and things of that nature.
0: They go all out, too.
2: Yes.
3: Yeah, they do.
2: So I can't wait. Their opening weekend is this weekend.
0: Saturday,
2: I'm very excited to go. And we're going to do some promo and stuff up there also. But... we've got 13 food trucks. We've got, Marty, you're calling bingo. We're doing cosmic bingo. I am so excited.
1: His wildest dream.
0: B14.
3: That's awesome, There's, Marty.
2: Dude, it's going to be so good.
0: O64.
1: Is there going to be like...
2: Yes! Practice! I can't wait.
1: Like Round Robin and Little Joe and stuff? Or is it just like... you get it in a row and call it a day.
2: I'm doing Halloween
1: patterns.
2: Because
1: you know the Legion type of stuff.
2: Oh, absolutely.
1: So.
2: I go to bingo regularly.
0: Yeah.
2: It's a family pastime.
0: Do you really? Are you lying?
2: No, I'm serious.
1: My grandma loves
2: bingo. We go to bingo.
3: We're all going to start going to bingo.
2: Yes.
0: I can see your mom doing bingo for
1: Even
0: sure.
1: if you don't win, it's still
2: so
1: fun.
2: So my mom picks up my grandma, and then we go to bingo.
0: Listen, don't ever mess with a lady at bingo, because they're dabblers. She'll dab you with it.
1: I agree with that.
0: They got a lot going on. They got like 18 boards.
2: Meanwhile,
1: I've got two and I can't keep up.
2: Marty, you wonder what we're going to do in the off season.
0: Cosmic bingo. You're going to
2: play bingo?
0: If people don't know, tell them what cosmic bingo is. It's really cool.
2: So it's blacklight bingo with like loud music. So the DJ is going to be doing his thing. You're going to be doing your thing. I'm pretty sure I'm going to have my mom helping you, just so you know. You're going to be
0: I
2: very
0: love her
2: excited.
0: Mom, by the way.
1: DJ Bree's mom?
2: I do.
0: Huh?
2: Yes.
1: DJ Bree's mom?
0: Go another DJ. But I love Bree's mom. She's really cool.
3: Oh, my God. That's awesome.
0: She's really hip.
2: She's awesome. I talked her into helping me do the bingo facilitating. So she's going to be your helper for the day. So Marty's going to call bingo. It's free for the first 100 people.

0: in for the hour, and then we cycle everybody out and then bring everybody else in for the second one. But you asked about the patterns. I'm doing Halloween patterns, so there's some.
1: Oh my gosh.
0: I know. I'm so excited.
1: You're very busy and doing the coolest stuff.
0: Yes, it's very exciting. So yeah. That is the to kick off the day. We're doing hourly costume contests to keep everybody there and hungry and
2: thirsty,
0: yeah, and having a good time. So
1: this ticket price includes the bingo. They don't need to pay anything else.
0: Yep. Yeah, it includes the bingo. We're going to have like $50 prizes for every game of bingo.
3: Wow.
0: It's big. It's big. So yeah. I'm really excited about it. We'll announce more prizes later and things of that nature.
3: And then on top of that, right, you've got the hourly costume contest with door prizes.
0: Yes.
3: So let's kind of shift gears and get into that a little bit, because we're encouraging people to go all out, right?
0: Yes.
3: I mean, come out with the most creative costumes you can come out, because we got some pretty big cash prizes up for grabs.
0: Absolutely. Yeah. So every hour we're doing top three prizes. There's a whole process for the costume contest. It is on our website, all the information, all of the rules, the things that are permitted, things that are not permitted, and so on. So definitely go to syrfoodtrucks.com to see all those rules. But we're doing hourly costume contests. We're taking pictures of everybody, and all the proceeds from the costume contest go to Be in Our Bunkhouse.
3: That's awesome.
1: Oh,
3: always
1: I love
3: it
1: that.
3: Back to
1: helping out the dogs.
2: Yes.
3: And I know that's big with the SFTA, the Syracuse Food Truck Association, to give back to charity. Mm-hmm. Do it for the food truck battle. They're going to do it for this, too. Pat, you're a board member, right? So this started out with just a few trucks. We got to give a big shout-out to Nick from Toss and Fire. He's the one that created the and got the association
1: going.
3: This
1: is blown up. We needed this here.
3: What did Nick tell me? Like maybe four or five trucks when he first started or whatever. And what
2: I think
3: it's grown,
2: there were five of us.
3: Mm-hmm. What it's grown into, Pat? Because you're one of the OGs.
1: She remembers.
3: She's an
1: OG.
3: Yeah.
0: Right? She is.
3: How long have you had PB&J? Because you were going when Nick started, right?
2: I started before Nick.
3: Nick. So you're the real OG.
0: So. Really, Pat is the one that started the association. Nick just was the one that facilitated it. It was Pat's idea.
3: I didn't know that.
0: She got everybody at the table.
1: You
0: heard it here first.
3: We Nick's had a taking meeting. All the credit from you. I'm just
0: that ain't
3: kidding.
0: Right.
3: No.
0: He deserves all the credit.
2: I'll give Nick all the credit.
0: Exactly.
2: He's worked his ass off.
3: I never knew that. I learned something.
2: Yeah. Yeah. We met at Change of Pace and had wings, pizza, and beer. And
3: I got some good wings there.
2: Yeah. Yeah. There was five of us.
3: How many years ago was that?
2: 2013, 12.
3: So how did this really like take off? Because
1: how many are in it now?
3: Didn't you guys used to do small like little road like parking lot thing? And then
2: yeah, Fayette Street. Yep. We started.
0: That was our first.
2: Yep.
0: And then we went to Lynn Court, and then we went downtown, and then we went to the suburbs.
3: So then it's grown to what it is now, where we do amazing events. I mean, every Tuesday at the Finger Lakes Ball in Auburn, every Wednesday at the Great Northern Mall, and that thing is just like, I mean, we all can't believe what happened to Great Northern Mall.
2: It's amazing.
3: I mean, it's just we like to call it the well-oiled machine with people, but it's an event now. So people come, and these ladies can attest to this. They like tailgate, and it's like an event on Wednesdays. It's like people look forward to it, and they come and do all that.
2: Some of them are bringing their own tables and chairs in the in the circle too.
3: Night.
2: Yeah, I was like, wow,
3: really?
2: These guys are like.
3: Well, now it's like people bring parties.
1: This is like a Bills game. Okay,
3: I see birthday it's parties cool. there. They celebrate. Yeah. I see anniversary parties.
1: So
3: I
1: mean, families are just really grateful for all y'all. Seriously,
2: they go to all the trucks. They get their favorite thing from each truck, and then they go and sit at a table and eat it all and share it.
1: That's awesome.
2: It's
0: cool to watch.
2: It's probably one of the coolest things that I've participated in.
3: And as a food truck operator and restaurant owner, which is a very, very hard job, seriously, it's fun.
2: Thank
3: because you guys love... Oh, I respect
1: I know,
3: it.
1: I just do the waitressing. I don't do the running restaurant or food truck.
3: But it's cool because you guys as food truck owners love to go and see what everyone else and taste all the food. And one of my favorite things about doing these events is when they run around at the end of the night and they're bringing food to each other.
1: Like leftovers?
3: And they're swapping food and whatever. And
0: you must be talking about leftovers. Lisa at G-Woo's.
3: Yeah. Lisa's got like 18. By the way, have you seen her new scooter? She's going to kill herself on that.
1: No. She has one now, too?
3: She's
2: had multiple.
3: She's got a tricycle scooter.
0: Yeah. Oh, God.
3: And I rode it, and it's fast.
0: So now she won't fall over?
1: I'm very concerned for her.
3: Me too. So it's just everything you guys do at the Syracuse Food Truck Association is top notch, and the events show it. I mean, with the food truck battle and how many thousands of people. I mean, how many people do we put in there on a weekend? Over 30,000 people.
0: At the battle.
2: Over 30.
0: Yeah.
3: And it's unbelievable. Then you get, you know, Beacon Skiff on a beautiful Saturday afternoon. And all the food trucks
0: so
3: there.
0: Beautiful.
3: And I know Beacon Skiff loves you guys because, mm-hmm. I mean, it's such a great atmosphere. So to think about something like this, and because it's kind of like late in the season for the food trucks to do. This is one of the later events that you're doing, right?
0: This is our last one.
2: Yeah, it's a lot because a lot of trucks put them away early.
3: Yeah.
2: They don't go through the fall. I know I get busier in the fall because I'm open, and it seems like, okay, calm down, people.
3: Yeah.
2: What are the other trucks? How come nobody's helping out here?
3: Exactly.
2: You know, because you just get so many calls and stuff, and you can only do so much.
3: Yeah.
2: But
0: and then the weather just gets cold, nobody wants to go out and
2: sometimes,
0: freeze.
2: I mean, you know, you never know. This year we might have better weather than we did all summer. You know,
0: we are going to have better weather,
2: rain
0: Pat.
2: Has affected
3: it could either,
2: us this year.
3: We all live in Syracuse, and we could either have snow on October 30th, or it could be 70
1: that's
3: degrees.
1: That's not happening. That's
0: it's going to be 70 degrees. Yeah. What
3: How
0: are you talking about?
3: How many times did I trick-or-treat as a kid in the snow on Halloween?
2: Oh, yeah, and rain and... So what I'm
3: trying to say is you can't let the weather stop you.
0: It does not. It does not. And it will not.
2: The fall, you never know.
0: That's why we have the F Shed.
3: Exactly. So let's talk about that because it's another partnership.
0: Yes.
3: And they've been very good with the Syracuse Food Truck Association.
1: Yeah, y'all have been doing the Thursday nights.
0: Oh, we're there tonight.
3: Yeah.
0: We're there every Thursday night through the end of October up until this event on the Friday. So
2: it's a great facility.
0: I love the regional market for what we do because it's an all-weather location.
3: Sure.
0: We can go. It's got heaters. It's got lights. It's got cover.
1: Do you find people going before the Mets games? When they were going on at all?
0: You would think so.
2: But no.
1: Okay.
0: Not really.
1: Interesting.
0: Yeah. It's an interesting spot. It's funny. People would rather go sit in an empty parking lot than go to a place that has actual real bathrooms
2: facilities.
0: And amenities. It's crazy. But we're trying. We're getting there. Every week we have new and different people. We added a car cruise there on Thursdays, with the Syracuse Cruise Nights. We
3: Love
0: partnered
3: it.
0: With them. So
2: we're
0: we have some old classic cars.
2: Tournament.
1: Oh, that's fun.
0: Yes. If you know anybody, we need somebody.
3: There.
0: We got
3: fish
0: the space
3: sticks.
2: Every
3: fish
2: Thursday.
3: Sticks. Our morning master, Fish Sticks.
1: Plays cornhole?
3: Yeah, he could put together.
1: I'm not good at
0: Fish Sticks.
1: I will
0: let's
1: come.
0: Go. Call us.
3: Call out Fish Sticks.
2: Yeah, because
0: Marty's got my number.
3: Absolutely. Yeah.
1: Just like I'm not good at bingo, but I go.
3: I get a text from a secret number.
0: Stop it.
3: And I wasn't on that list. I'm very upset with Bree over this.
1: Oh, boy.
3: We got Bree and Pat from the Syracuse Food Truck Association. Don't ask.
1: Just
3: Don't
1: tell
3: ask
1: me later.
3: You. I'll tell you later. So we're talking about the Monster Bash on Friday, October 30th. All right, Bria, how can people get tickets? Because here we are talking about this. So let me just kind of recap everything, right?
0: Yep.
3: Over $5,000 in total cash and prizes. Hourly costume contest with door prizes. Cosmic bingo, $500 in gift cards, and so much more. I'll be hosting that event. We got a live DJ. He's awesome. He's going to be doing great music for the Haunted House Party. It's all at the F Shed, 21 and over. Ashland Winery is going to be there with wine, slushies, and more. Where can people get their tickets to go to this great event?
0: You can either get them at the 95X, or you can go to syrfoodtrucks.com.
1: And are they $20 still? Or?
0: So early birds are $20 for the first 500, and then they'll go up to $25. And then week of the event, they'll go up to $35. So get them now.
3: Yeah,
0: plan your costumes.
1: For all this
0: get
1: stuff.
0: Your tickets.
3: $20.
0: We're doing it. We're doing it. It's going to be really great.
3: And on top of all of this, we haven't even talked about, so there's going to be a dozen food trucks that are there serving, too.
0: Yeah, a dozen plus one. So we have a witch's dozen is what they call it these days.
1: No.
0: Yeah, we
1: for
0: have
1: Halloween,
0: 13 food trucks. I know.
3: It's so like it's the baker's dozen.
0: We started with 12, and then we had 13 trucks that wanted to participate, and we're like, we can't cut one, so... It makes sense.
3: We always
0: 13,
3: love the,
0: lucky
3: the
0: number 13.
3: Dozen or the witches
0: exactly. Yeah. Exactly.
3: So when are we going to release these 13 trucks? That's big news too.
0: If you know, it's on Street Food Finder right now.
3: Ah!
0: So
1: top secret information.
0: Yes. So we can release it anytime.
3: I thought she was going to say we can debut it live on the morning mass.
0: I mean, we haven't announced it anywhere.
3: Can you
0: absolutely
3: give
0: let me pull it up.
3: All right. Pull up the
0: in my memory.
3: Who's going to fire Bree? She's the queen.
1: I don't know.
0: Easy.
1: I'm concerned.
4: She can fire me, but
2: I say it's okay.
3: So the witch is 13. So I thought there was going to be 12, but we got surprised. There's actually 13. So yes. Bree is going to go down the list of food trucks that are going to be at the Monster Bash.
0: Yes. So we got PB&J's is going to be there for
4: sure.
0: Who are
4: they? I've never heard of them.
2: Who are they?
0: Only the best. Barlow's Concessions, so they have fried dough and lemonades and things. Birdsong Cafe with her lemonades and coffees and crepes. Bold Coast Lobster. Cristiano's. Exhale Cafe. Mamacita's. Moonshots. Oompa Loompia's. Rosalie's. Ruby's. Toss and Fire. And Biblo's.
4: Wow.
2: What a lineup.
0: It's a great versatile lineup. A little bit of everything
3: for
0: everybody.
3: Some of these food trucks, like Bree said, this will be the last time for the year that you can get the food from these food trucks.
1: I'm
3: going
1: to have to go because you posted that moonshots with the fried rice.
3: Oh, they're stir fried.
1: Come on.
3: They're stir fried
2: with the mango and sticky rice.
1: And then the little crab rangoon.
3: Come on.
0: Oh, I saw that. Crab rangoon.
3: I was like, whoa, give me them things. Yeah, they're so good.
2: Marty hates food.
1: Clearly.
3: Look at me. I was doing great until the summer came with the food trucks. But it's well worth it. All right, so get your tickets, 95x.com. All the details are there, too, for the Monster Bash. Ladies, thank you so much. We love our partnership that we have with the Syracuse Food Truck Association. And I've said this before, and I'll say it again, that we are so blessed and lucky to have such a great organization to do that. Because you go to other – I grew up in Rochester, so I still have a lot of friends in Rochester. And they got food trucks there, but it's nothing like what we do here in Syracuse, thanks to what you guys do with the Syracuse Food Truck Association. Yeah. We put thousands
1: of
3: people –
1: You go anywhere, and it's not like this.
3: Parking lots on Tuesdays, Wednesdays, Thursday regional market. Friday, you guys do the Everson downtown. Mm-hmm.
0: I believe this is the last week.
3: We do the fairgrounds with the food truck battle, and now they're bringing you another amazing event.
1: I mean, and just look
3: at
1: how many people come from out of the area to the food truck battle. Mm-hmm. Everyone wants what we have. We're lucky.
3: Yeah. So come on, Syracuse, let's pack this place, right, so we can make it an annual event. Mm-hmm. That's our goal. We want to keep on doing this.
0: And you can win money. That's the craziest part. We're giving away all of the costume contests are cash prizes.
3: I love it.
0: Like, straight up.
3: Yeah. Plus...
2: Pay for your costume.
0: Straight up.
1: Yes.
0: Oh, and then go out later. It ends at 11. You go out after in your costume.
3: 34.
0: Oh, I can't wait.
1: He's really
0: I'm so
1: at home doing this to his fiance.
0: I'm so
1: excited. Shut up.
3: Hey, I always want to call bingo. So
1: same.
3: I can do it.
1: Same.
0: I'm here to make your dreams come true, Marty.
3: Always making my dreams come true. All right. Thank you, ladies. We really appreciate you.
0: Thank you. Always.
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3: From the Right Now Traffic Center, thanks to Cactus Dude on the Morning Mass text line. When you do traffic, Marty mentioned Fayetteville coming to Linden Corners, disabled vehicle down to one lane. It's congested. Also congested right now, 690 East approaching 81. 81 South rolling through downtown Syracuse, literally rolling right now because of the construction that's going on there. See anything else? Drop us a text. 315-629-9570. Ladies, we just got a text from Fish Sticks. He says, let's go. I got you if you need some cornhole.
2: Yes.
3: So Fish Sticks is your cornhole guy.
0: Let's go.
3: Want me to give him your real number or your fake number, Bree?
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7: 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We're approaching the compound now, and it is dark back here. What was that? Did you hear that?
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0: Will Smith and Stargazing. It's the Morning Mass. It's Marty. It's Lil Z. Why is Caribou walking? You're a little early, Caribou. Did you bring me coffee today? No, of course not.
1: Have something else.
0: Oh, what do you have?
2: She can't talk about it right now.
0: Oh, gotcha. Okay. All right, we're going to find out what's trending. Let's do that, and then I'll find out what Caribou's got going on. It's what's trending on the Morning Mass.
3: What are you talking about?
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6: 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It's what's trending now on the Morning Mass.
0: What's trending? 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I know I talk about Krispy Kreme a lot, and we don't have any here, and I'm very upset
2: about this. I know, and you're really butthurt about it.
0: Because one of my favorite things to do is go to Charlotte, North Carolina to visit Denise's daughter, and she used to live next to a Krispy Kreme. She could, like, literally walk
2: there. You never bring me any back.
0: And when they come fresh off the conveyor belt with the fresh glaze on top of them, and they're still warm, forget about it. Anyway, they're offering coffee-flavored donuts for National Coffee Day, which happens next Tuesday.
2: I've only ever had the glazed. I feel like this is going to be good.
0: Yeah. Well, if you have Disney Plus, they're hiking their prices again.
2: Yeah, I can only afford one a month.
0: Yeah. So I got to get one of those boxes or something, you know?
2: Yeah, you're going to have to hook me up.
0: They're going, I don't have any hookups on that. Don't look at me. Oh, how about this one? Kraft is launching mac and cheese soda. Maybe we can see this on one of the food trucks. Pat Orr is still here. Pat, can you start serving mac and cheese? Because you do this type of stuff. Can you
1: mac
0: do
1: mac and cheese? Other trucks already do mac and cheese.
0: Mac and cheese soda.
1: Soda.
2: You would stand outside. You would stand out.
1: I probably wouldn't taste it, but I'd give it a try if somebody wanted to buy
0: mac
1: it.
0: Mac and cheese soda.
2: We had that apple pie mac and cheese here last year. I bought three boxes.
0: It was pretty good, actually.
2: It wasn't too bad.
0: How about this? If you're a fan of Buddy the Elf. There's Buddy the Elf-inspired cereal. And apparently, it's exclusive to Walmart.
2: Oh, that's fun.
0: And people have already seen it on the shelves.
2: Just like your Costco with the Christmas trees out.
0: Don't even get me started. Christmas cereal inspired by Buddy the Elf. It's the maple syrup Chex, inspired by Will Ferrell's love of syrup in the film Elf. And again, you can see it in some of the Walmart stores. Right now, so
2: candy corn,
0: some of the things that are trying to, what is it, candy corn beer? What about that, Pat? Would you try the Shock Top? Is coming out with a candy corn beer for Halloween.
1: Would I try it?
0: Yeah.
1: Yeah, sure.
0: You would.
1: I'd put it in my restaurant if it would work.
2: It's a wheat beer, so I feel like that won't be as bad. As far as the ciders, it's like really sweet.
0: Yeah.
2: So
0: PB&J, that's right. You're serving beer now.
1: Yeah, beer and wine.
0: IBAs
2: Good
0: and
2: for
0: all that?
2: You.
0: Yeah. Nice. Yeah, so get there and check that out. All right, Caribou standing by. And we're going to find out what Kara's take is when we come back. It's The Mess on 95X.
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0: From the right now traffic center, reports of an accident, possible injuries, Kinney Streets and Carrier Parkway. Gonna slow things down through there. Still slow 81 South approaching downtown Syracuse, alternating lane closures. 81 South approaching Harrison Streets. Also 81 North if you're coming from Nedro back in to Syracuse. Seeing some slowdowns there this morning as well. See in the else, drop us a text. 315-629-9570.
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0: It is all-time low, dear Maria. Count me in. You're listening to The Morning Mass. It is Marty and Lil Z here at 95X. Shout out to our friends from the Syracuse Food Truck Association.
1: That was great, a lot of fun. People.
0: They're
1: they
0: so
1: do
0: awesome.
1: So much.
0: Get your tickets for the Monster Bash. It was a smash. It was the Monster Bash. You're going to have a lot of fun. Friday, October 30th. Guess who's here? Our good friend, Caribou.
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0: We love us some Caribou.
1: Wow.
0: You're gonna go, what are you going to dress up, babe? This is like your type of thing right here, this whole scare.
4: Yeah, I'm definitely going.
0: Stuff.
1: She's always a witch.
4: Yeah. I'm a witch every year.
0: Well, that's every
4: I really
0: day.
4: Am.
0: I love you.
4: I'm the good witch, though.
0: You are a good witch.
4: I am.
1: Which one is that? Glenda from
4: Glenda, yeah.
1: Wizard of Oz.
0: Oh my
1: Glenda,
0: God, you remind witch. Me of Glenda, like, the way your hair is today.
4: Up in a messy
1: you
4: bun.
1: You just need a pink dress.
4: Thank you.
0: Yeah
4: my like, pink dress.
0: Look like you could cast a spell on me today. If
4: yes.
0: you could cast a spell on me, what spell would you put on me?
4: On you?
0: Yeah. Would you make me a cat?
1: Time management?
4: I feel like
0: Shut up.
4: It would be something to do with organization yeah. or the ability to keep your mouth closed in
0: By
4: situations.
0: The way, you know why I love Caribou? Because Caribou doesn't hold back. She's a lot like me. She just tells it the way it is. And
1: the
0: she's
1: one
0: like,
1: time
0: yeah.
1: I don't hold
0: she
1: back.
0: She goes, Mark, you forgot about an interview at 9 o'clock. And Eric Sleeper, our sales guy, and
4: no.
0: was talking to Z. And Z's just like, yeah, Eric, you got to go through me, not Mark, because he's like not organized at all, basically. And thank you for telling
1: Everyone
0: me that,
1: Everyone knows
0: Caribou.
1: That.
0: Thank
4: we're
0: you for being
4: We're
0: honest.
4: Trying to be transparent here. We got to be.
0: Denise has been trying for 3 years. I've come a long ways in 3 years, I will say
1: at
0: that.
1: At least
4: I'm
1: you have
4: proud
1: nice
4: of you.
1: Clothes now.
4: Yeah.
0: That Thanks. Is,
1: oh,
4: not
1: you
4: today,
1: got a new
4: but,
1: hoodie?
0: Thanks.
1: I didn't
0: you
1: even notice
0: on me,
1: it.
0: No.
1: Is,
4: what does it say, Jack?
0: This is the one from Paris.
1: Oh, nice. The one from Denise's
0: yeah, this
1: son?
0: Is, yeah, Denise's son, Brendonian.
4: It
0: went
4: says,
0: to Paris and brought me this nice hoodie.
4: It says Great Britain on it.
0: Well, maybe that's where it was. I don't know. But anyway.
1: I'm done.
0: All right, what's Kara's take today?
4: All right, it's officially fall, guys.
0: It's fall, y'all.
4: What's your favorite fall tradition?
0: Ooh.
4: Is it apple picking, pumpkin picking? Do you have a certain
1: pumpkin.
4: Spot you
0: Listen,
4: go to?
0: Any dude that goes apple picking is forced to go by their significant other.
4: No.
0: Plain and simple.
1: What?
0: Plain
4: you don't like apple picking?
0: It's 'tis the season for husbands to be forced to go apple picking. No, I don't want to go apple picking.
4: Dang.
0: I did that my whole life. I grew up
1: you're
0: in Wayne County. I grew up in apple
4: All right, you're
0: country.
4: A different breed, though.
0: I used
1: you
0: to have to pick up
1: kids.
0: Apples off the ground because they would used to pick the apples. And my job as a little mart tyke is to get on my hands and knees and pick up the apples so they didn't go to waste. I'm serious.
4: Did you eat a couple of them? It
0: I
4: might
0: to,
4: explain some
0: I had
4: things.
0: I fill a full bin. You know how many apples go in a bin? I'm not talking about a bushel. I'm talking a bin that you got to pick up with a tractor.
4: A
0: I used to get $8 a bin. It would take me 3 hours.
1: We learned so much.
4: God.
1: He also used to own a tanning salon.
4: Yeah, that
0: There's a
4: still
0: lot you don't
4: blows
0: know about
4: my
0: me.
4: Mind.
1: Yeah.
0: There's a lot you don't
1: You've
0: know about
1: You've done a
0: me.
1: Lot.
4: He's lived like 80 lives.
1: Okay, so he hates apple and pumpkin picking.
0: No, I didn't say pumpkin.
4: Okay,
0: no, I'm
4: so
0: not gonna
4: pumpkin
0: go out to
4: pick-
0: a field and get no pumpkins. I need them in a bin already. I need to go.
4: Oh, so
0: them.
4: You're that convenience
1: to
4: type
0: yeah,
4: guy.
0: Yeah, I'm not going out there. There's bugs and there's bees.
4: Well, remember last year we were carving pumpkins with Jesse May?
1: Oh, yeah.
4: And he forgot them, and then he went and got them the night before.
1: No, my mother-in-law gave them to me because she had oh, extras.
0: Yeah, why never I mind. Remember carving a pumpkin with Jesse May?
1: Because you didn't do one.
4: Remember, oh. I fell out of the chair?
0: I do remember that. All right, so my favorite fall time. Let me think here for a second. My favorite fall thing is going to the Monster Bash with the Syracuse Food Truck Association. No, I don't know. I mean, what about you, Z? I got to think about this one for
1: I mean,
0: a second.
1: I mean, last year I was out in Inlet hiking, and the leaves are, I mean, just that crisp with your windows down, the leaves are colorful. Definitely like apple picking. Definitely like pumpkin picking. I don't do as much apple picking now as an adult with no kids, but I mean, just to go to see all of these, even if I don't get the apples, just
0: I do,
1: go to the apple orchards.
0: I do like
1: the
0: fall
1: stuff.
0: Festivals, like
1: yeah.
0: you know, out in your neck
1: oh,
0: of
1: yeah,
0: the woods,
1: like
0: girls.
4: Yeah,
0: out in the square.
4: CS.
0: They got their fall festival.
4: The Apple Fest.
1: That's this
4: the
1: weekend.
4: Best.
0: And that's at the Burton Speedway, right?
4: They have yep. the yeah. best apple fritters. I'm just going to put that
0: and
4: out there.
0: And they pack them in there.
4: I've made them
0: Ma
4: before.
0: Ma and Pa's going
1: to
0: be
1: I
0: there.
1: Did, I had to do that, too.
4: Did you volunteer?
1: Yeah, for school.
4: You got some good hours. I learned how to make an apple fritter. It was,
1: I just
4: it
1: kept,
4: was fun.
1: I just kept breaking them so I could eat them.
4: That's valid.
1: Can't sell this one. Whoops.
0: All right, I'm going to say mine would be probably the end of the season for, because it leads up to some pretty big dirt track racing.
4: Oh, there you go.
0: So we got the Outlaw 200 coming up at Fulton Speedway next weekend. Not this weekend, but next weekend, the Outlaw Weekend, which is always fun. And then we go into Super Dirt Week at the Oswego Speedway, where they're bringing the clay in down and laying it down. So I think that, plus, I think Z's going to agree with me on this one, football.
1: Yes, for sure. Every Sunday, so excited. Yeah. Well, tonight's my game. Put my jersey on, go to the grocery store.
0: Pat plays tonight.
1: I know.
0: Are they in Green Bay tonight? Yeah, they are. Atlanta at Green Bay.
1: Put me on the spot now.
0: Let's see here. Shout out to Fish Sticks. Apple picking on my birthday, says Laura.
1: Aw, yeah.
0: Let's see here. Going to football games is the best fall activity, says Uber Scott.
1: I think I just like an excuse to walk around an orchard with a beer. Like being at Beacon Skiff or something like that, having a cider or something. And
0: yeah. I mean, it is fun, like, you know, because Racing Mason, and when my kids were younger, now they're all grown up, except Mason. Tyler's 21, Kenzie's 17, doesn't even know who I am anymore because she's off to college.
1: She's busy. Oh my gosh. She's being her own little adult now.
0: So, and Mason still, you know, he just turned 9, but I used to love to go to, like, some of the local, like, Tim's Pumpkin Patch or what's the other place? The pumpkin place over on 175 there.
4: I like Appledale's out. I think it's not in
0: the
4: Mexico.
0: The Hollow. Because they do, like, hay rides and stuff. That's fun.
4: Yeah.
0: It's fun doing that type of stuff. So I would say
1: we always have a pumpkin carving extravaganza for my mother-in-law's birthday every year. So we all do one. Yeah, we don't post who our names are, and then people vote on Facebook.
0: That's always
4: anything
0: fun.
4: Anything fall, man. Like horror movies, the drive-in, they just did their horror fest.
1: Halloween
4: like
1: Town.
4: Anything fall, like apples, pumpkin, like sign me up.
1: Football.
4: Fall festivals.
1: You
0: see,
1: love
0: I don't
1: football.
0: Like to, I, don't like to go,
4: I gotta like football now.
0: I don't want to go out there and pick the apples, though. Like, I want them already done for me.
4: You don't think it's fun to pick the apples?
0: Get bees.
1: That's true.
4: I mean, that is a little bit.
0: Bees are brutal.
4: What's your favorite kind of apple?
0: Ooh, that's a good one. I like a Golden Delicious, actually.
4: Really?
0: Yeah.
1: I might be basic just with the Macintosh.
4: Macintosh
0: really?
4: Is good.
0: You like the Macintosh?
1: Also,
0: I like a Red Delicious or a Golden
4: Honey
0: Delicious.
4: Honeycrisp.
1: We're talking
4: top
1: pies.
4: Tier.
1: We're talking crock pots. I mean, all the comfort foods that come along with this. Oh,
4: Granny Smith is my all-time favorite, though.
1: Gotta love a granny.
0: No, that's only good for pies.
4: No.
0: You can pull an apple, a granny apple right off the tree and eat it?
4: Absolutely.
0: It's too tart.
4: It's so good.
1: Did you know there's one called Jenna's Bush?
0: What? Kara's Take this morning on the Morning Mess. We're gonna wrap things up. We got a guest joining us just after 9 this morning.
4: Granny's Bush.
0: We're gonna be talking about that coming up. Kara, thank you so much.
4: Thank you.
0: Greatly appreciate it. And by the way, whatever you're doing for your fall festival stuff, right? Send us pictures on the Morning Mess text line 315-629-9570. Maybe we can do a social post too as we come into the first full weekend of fall this weekend.
4: Crazy.
0: Maybe you're going to go out and do some stuff, right? I mean, we know the haunted attractions. People forgot about that, too. People love to go to these haunted attractions during the fall, too.
4: Frightmare Farms, October 3rd with my club.
0: Oh, yeah. Talk about that real quick, because we got Frightmare Farms coming in tomorrow. Plus, they're working with the Syracuse Food Truck Association. We got a sweet deal for Frightmare Farms tomorrow. They open up on Saturday. But what do you got going on, Boo?
4: Yeah, October 3rd, we're doing a special RAP exclusive night for the Syracuse Horror Club. So you can get your discounted tickets through September 26th, and you can grab your sweet deal if you can't make it and still come out that night.
0: How do you become a member of the Syracuse Horror Club?
4: You're just in it, man.
0: You're just in it.
4: You could join our group on Facebook. You're already in it, though. I mean, it's a community. That's the whole thing.
0: Oh, I'm already in it. Okay.
4: Yeah, you're in it.
0: I love it.
4: You're down in the lower rankings, but you're in it.
0: Like always. Caribou, thank you so much.
4: Thank you.
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0: Syracuse's only alternative. That's us. 95X with the yeah, yeah, yes. All right, Z, we got a special guest going to join us after this next song. And we got to give a shout out, local company, Top Tier Roofing.
1: Yeah, they're busy.
0: For what they did with this vet. All right, and we're going to tell you all about that when we come back. First, it's Tame Impala.

0: Impala's Con Dracula. It's the Morning Mass. I'm Marty. That's Lil Z. We got a special guest joining us in the studio. He's a vet from the Army. We're learning a lot about this guy. His name is Mike Hart. Mike, thank you so much for taking time to come in this morning, man. We appreciate you.
1: Thanks for having me, sir.
0: And thank you for serving our country. Would you say 24 years?
1: Just over 24 years, yes, sir.
2: You've done a lot.
0: We were just talking before we went on the air, because, I mean, 9/11 wasn't that long ago, and we were just talking about it, and you were just sharing some stuff.
1: Absolutely.
0: About first-class stuff, I mean, first-hand stuff, I should say, right, that you kind of went through.
1: 9/11, yes. We just had our 25th anniversary, and we were all reminiscing where we were at that time. And I was stationed at the Old Guard, Fort Myer, Virginia. It's right next to Arlington, which is attached to Fort Myer, which is also attached to the Pentagon.
0: Oof.
1: And
0: you were right there.
1: Oh, yeah. I was signing for radios, doing a tree planting ceremony for the president of Australia. And as I come up the stairs with the radios, I was signing out. They were staring at the TV in awe. So I did as well. Couldn't imagine what was happening. As I walked up the street to my building, guys came out of the building and said, "Did you hear that?" And I said, "Hear what?" You know, because we hear cannons going off all the time for 21-gun salutes when we're burying soldiers in Arlington. So to hear a boom is kind of normal. But that's when they said a plane hit the Pentagon. So it got real, really quick.
2: And you stayed.
0: Wow.
2: I mean, yeah. I feel like I would have went back to the Q's and never looked back. I would have been.
0: So when he said that, did you hear that? That's what he heard?
1: Yeah, well, they said, "Did you hear an explosion?"
0: Okay, gotcha.
1: Yeah, I said, you hear booms all the time because you hear 21-gun salute going up, bang,
0: so
1: bang.
0: You were right there when all this went down.
1: Absolutely.
2: Yeah. And to think that all of us were just here in Syracuse, like, oh, we were in school or we were at work, and you were really right there.
0: Wow.
1: Absolutely.
0: Mike Hart's joining us. He retired from the U.S. Army after 24 years serving. So once again, thank you. So I know that vets are very important to you. And this is so cool. We're going to give a shout-out to Top Tier Roofing, because a vet just actually got a roof from Top Tier Roofing.
1: Absolutely. Joe Sirio, the owner, great guy. I love his motto, "The proof is in the roof."
0: I love it.
1: He partnered with Owens Corning, that has a roofing project. They partner with Platinum Preferred Roofing Contractors, which Joe Sirio is one of them, and got this done for a vet, Robert Baum, from the town of Salina. Great guy, just over 20 years himself in the Navy, and a good family. He said to his wife, this is their 43rd anniversary gift, so
2: oh
1: it was
2: my
1: a new
2: gosh.
1: Roof. But it all started with Purple Heart Homes, with a John Galena and the late Dale Betty. They were high school friends, joined the Guard, North Carolina National Guard together, subsequently deployed in 2004, where they struck an anti-tank mine on a patrol, severely injuring the both of them. The late Dale Betty lost both of his legs. When he got back to the States, he was a year and a half in Walter Reed. Once he got out and went back home, the house was not set up for his disabilities. So the town came together, contractors all came together, built this guy a house, an adaptive house for him and his needs, and so started Purple Heart. He was so enthralled and overjoyed with what he got. He wanted to give back to veterans, so he started the Purple Heart Homes Project. Owens Corning picked that up. They do a roofing project, and they par with local contractors in the area, and this being top-tier roofing.
2: Oh,
0: that is fantastic.
2: Gosh.
0: So first
2: what
0: off,
2: an amazing story.
0: Thank you to Robert Baum, right, for serving our country as
2: which
0: well.
2: Which must be related to Frank L. Baum in some sort of way, because Salina related to Wizard
1: right.
2: of Oz.
1: You're
2: yeah.
1: right. Distant cousin, yes.
0: That's yep. wild.
1: So
0: the project, and this was back on September 15th, where Top Tier Roofing actually went and they, you know, supplied the new roof and stuff like that. So it what a great organization this is and project this is to be able to do that.
2: Very well deserved.
1: Absolutely. I got a random call from the VA hospital. You know, they take a lot of information in from veterans all around. And they said, do you know a Salina resident or a veteran that needs a new roof? And I said, well, absolutely. You know, I'm kind
2: of
1: nested with my 1,200 veterans in the town. And gave him a call. He said, that'd be great.
0: Yeah.
1: So we started the process, the paperwork process. And as it came down, I called him back and said, hey, you're in line. You know, it looks like you might get picked.

0: And finally it came out. Joe gave him a call, let him know the good news. I started doing my homework on Top Tier. And man, I tell you what, the 5-star reviews are crazy.
1: I couldn't even get them because they're so busy and so popular and so well known. Because you don't want to get screwed over by a company that doesn't do what they're supposed to.
0: No,
1: people just rave about how great they are.
2: Well, yeah, any company is going to give back to vets like this and stuff. It's just, they're already top tier. That's why they're in top tier roofing. But to go even topper tier to do something like this, it's awesome.
0: He also does stuff for first responders as well. I was you know, like I said, when I was doing my research on him, I found out where he gave $500 to Brooklyn Pickle and told the police to stop by and have a free lunch on them.
1: Gosh.
0: So
1: wow.
0: It's not only veterans but first responders.
1: Out here doing the Lord's work, my goodness.
2: That's awesome. Well, congratulations to Robert Baum. He was able to win this roof. Huge shout out to Top Tier Roofing. And Mike Hart, it was a pleasure to meet you. Thank
1: what
2: you for coming in.
1: What a story you have.
2: Sharing the story and sharing your background a little bit. I mean, this is awesome. You think this is something that could happen in the future? I mean, would we be able to do more of these?
0: I hope so. Okay. I actually got on the Purple Heart Homes website. There's not a chapter up here, but I did fill out the paperwork to see if we can't bring a chapter to Central New York and help out more veterans in the local area.
2: That's awesome.
0: But a big shout out again to Joe Sirio. Top Tier Roofing, you know, I love their motto, the proof is in the roof.
2: I love it. The proof is in the roof. So
1: I mean, it's just great
2: to
1: know that these veterans are still being taken care of even many years after.
2: Yeah. And because a lot of times, I mean, vets don't get what they deserve.
1: Right.
2: And I'm just going to throw that out there as how I personally feel for everything they've done for our country and gone through everything.
1: Me.
2: And I mean, you just heard just a brief story. I'm sure you've got so many other stories, Mike. We could have a lot of drinks and talk about this. Maybe with Crazy Larry or
0: seven different deployments.
1: Janice.
2: He knows Janice Cole. Oh, shout out to Janice Cole.
0: Absolutely. Absolutely.
2: Janice works here. She's our promotions director.
0: She might get mad at me for saying this, but I want to say hello to Scary Larry as well.
2: Scary Larry.
1: That's
2: Janice's
1: so
2: husband.
1: We have to use that.
2: Mike goes, man, that guy can drink. Is it you?
1: They're wild.
2: Yeah, Mike, thank you so much, man. Yeah, go
0: if
2: ahead.
0: I could give one more
2: Absolutely.
0: Shout out, I'm supposed to be at a breakfast every Thursday for over 30 years. The Vietnam Veterans of America chapter 103, local chapter 103 of Central New York, has been having breakfast at the Market Diner on Park Street every Thursday morning. So I always tell my vets, hey, if you need a place to sit. Sit down with those guys, man.
2: There
0: I'll tell
2: you go.
0: What
2: time is it? What time can they show up?
0: I tell people between 8:30 and 9.
2: Okay.
0: We usually get our order taken about 9:15.
2: That's awesome.
0: So
2: that's great.
1: That's awesome.
0: Good group of guys.
2: Yeah, great diner, too.
0: Yeah, absolutely.
2: Aww. Great diner. Mike, thank you so much, man. We appreciate
1: it. It was so
2: you.
1: Great to meet you.
0: Thank you.
2: And
0: thank you, guys.
2: Thank you for your service to our country. We greatly appreciate it. And thank you to Top Tier Roofing.
1: Seriously.
0: Absolutely.
1: Good
2: the proof
1: dudes.
2: Is in the roof. It's the Mass of 95.
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0: Syracuse's only alternative 95X. It's In Color and Headlights. It's the Morning Mass. You're listening to Marty and Lil Z here at 95X on this Thursday. You know it's going to be a beautiful day today.
1: Gorgeous.
0: Yes.
1: A little chilly this morning, but it's going to warm up.
0: Absolutely. We got one of our Morning Masters that showed up, and we're supposed to have a couple more people. Hopefully they come in here in a couple minutes. But Ka-chow, she's no stranger to the Morning Mass. Ka-chow, thank you so much for coming in.
2: Thank you for the invite. I'm always excited to stop in and cause problems.
0: How's life going for Ka-chow? We missed you, by the way, at the State Fair crawl.
2: I was so mad that I missed it. We were doing an event for roller derby. I've been in here for roller derby before.
0: Yeah.
2: We were doing an event, so it's like the one day I had a conflict, and I tried my best to make it work.
1: But. Yeah, and you're out here really doing it, and you said the first time you did, you got concussed. What's this about?
2: Yeah, we say it's not a dangerous sport. It's not. You could do it safely. I just did something a little silly. It was fine. In my first ever game, I happened to get a little bit bonked on the head, got a concussion, and then I took some time. I recovered, and now I'm back, and I'm skating, and I've done 2 full bouts now without injury, without incident.
1: So, I'm proud of you. You're a boss.
0: That's so awesome.
2: Faced our fears, got back into it.
0: Well, Ka-chow, we brought you in for a little something special today.
1: A little different than what we said.
0: Yes. I feel bad because I lied to you.
1: Yes, you were lied.
0: A little bit. Are we video?
1: Good thing, though.
0: Okay. Oh, Caribou's right there. Okay, go grab that microphone right there if you would, please. Ladies and gentlemen, I know you can't see, but you can hear. So can you please introduce... Who is here in front of you right now, Ka-chow? Because your jaw is literally dropped.
2: My boyfriend, who told me he was going to buy a car this morning.
0: Well, he went and bought something. What's your boyfriend's name?
2: This is Ryan.
0: Ryan. We know Ryan. He hangs
1: Ryan
0: out with us.
1: Ryan and Ka-chow.
0: Ryan, you got the microphone, man. This is all you live on Syracuse Radio.
3: Alrighty. Well, I wouldn't want to do it any other way than with you guys, the 95X crew. But really, this is all about Sydney.
0: That's her real name, by the way, Sydney. Yeah. We call her Ka-chow.
2: Sorry, I'm anonymous here, but I'll allow it.
3: You know, last 2 weeks I've been off work, and I've had a lot of time to think about all the adventures we've been on together. You know, from hiking in the woods in the middle of nowhere to fighting our way through overcrowded concert venues. We've graduated college together. We've moved houses together, and we've even adopted our own special kitty together. You really are my person, my best friend, and the one I want to spend the rest of my life with. Would you, Sydney Judd, marry me?
2: Yeah, okie dokie, yes, yes, yes, please.
0: This is the first time in my radio career, and I've been doing a super, super long time.
1: I'm trying to hold back the tears. Oh my God.
0: I mean, just wow, we're live. Caribou's bawling.
1: I know.
0: I can just feel the love in the air right now. I'm going to give these two a moment, but this is, wow.
1: This is so awesome.
0: I don't usually break down on the air, and I've gone through a lot of things in my radio career. This is the first time, and I've been doing radio for 31 years. 31 years. I just figured this out the other day. That someone proposed live on the radio.
1: Seriously?
0: This
1: and it
0: is
1: was
0: awesome.
1: Us? This
0: Ladies
1: is amazing.
0: Ladies and gentlemen, give it up. We just did a live proposal. I feel bad because I don't like to lie to people, and I lied
1: so
0: to Ka-chow, but it was for a very good reason. I've got to meet Ryan a few different times, and we love Ka-chow, and we got to know Ryan, and we love Ryan. These two are meant to be together.
1: Yes, they're perfect.
0: They're meant to be married.
1: Okay, ring? Come on.
0: Are we alive right now on Facebook? Recording? Okay, we'll put this all up.
3: So it would fit.
1: Oh, girl, you got your nails done, too? It's like you knew.
2: Oh, I've had them done all summer.
3: She's been having them done all summer. She kind of knew something was coming, but she didn't know this at all. So.
1: Yes.
0: Thank you guys so much.
1: Your speech was amazing. You didn't even break. Like, if that was me proposing.
0: Ryan, did you practice that?
3: I had to. It took me about 3.5 hours yesterday to write the 5 sentences I just said, because I would write a sentence and then... After I wrote the sentence, I would be so in tears, I had to go and do chores for like an hour to get to like reset.
2: Well, that's why the house was so clean.
3: Exactly. So.
0: Wow. Ka-chow, you look like you're literally in shock, which you should. You're shaking. Can I see the bling?
2: Yes.
1: It's so you. I love that ring.
0: Absolutely stunning. Congratulations to you both. We love you guys both, seriously. And thank you for being a big part of this radio show, both of you. Kachow, you've been a really dedicated listener for years and years. We're so glad you guys reached out. You had an audience behind you in the window because our general manager, Beth, knew about this, and our program director, Joe D. So they were both standing in the window to make sure you're going to say yes, because I did say, what if she says no? This is going to make the news. Like, this could be awesome. But Ryan, she said yes.
3: I was doing it. Thank you, man. Thank you.
2: Do I get to hit him with the, and I said yes.
1: Yes!
0: Not sure anybody can do it like Denise, but go ahead. Kachow, this is your chance. What did you say, Kachow?
4: And I said yes.
0: That is fantastic.
1: That's
0: Ladies
1: iconic.
0: And gentlemen, we have a newly engaged couple.
1: Woo-hoo!
0: Kachow and Ryan together forever on the Morning Mess.
1: And they have a baby kitty.
3: And a baby kitty.
0: And a baby. I thought you were going to say a babe. Never mind.
3: Not there yet. Money.
0: Don't rush in. Enjoy your time together.
1: They're really out here successful, yeah. So I'm happy for them.
0: That is so awesome. Congratulations. Right. She can't stop looking at it. She's literally shaking. And guys, congratulations. Thanks for choosing us, the Morning Mass, to come in here and do this.
3: Absolutely. We wouldn't want to do it with anybody else. So.
0: That's awesome.
1: Now you've got some good bling while you're going roller derby.
0: Kachow, did I do a good job of hiding this? Because I don't do very well
2: at
0: this. Yeah,
2: you know, I was sufficiently duped.
3: I was telling Kara this morning, it's very difficult to surprise her because she makes all the plans for everything.
1: That's how it goes.
3: So the second I go try to make plans for something, she's like, you know, what's up? What's going on?
0: Yeah.
3: So it had to be like this. That
1: you
3: was the only way.
1: You did such a good job. You're so slick.
2: Well, he was asking me this morning, he's like, hey, what's this thing on the radio that you're going to? And I'm like, oh, I don't really know. They just kind of said show up. So I was just going to go hang for a bit and it was going to be fine.
0: But doesn't that make sense of how we are? Just show up randomly.
2: Yeah. I was on board.
0: Kara's going to present something to you both.
2: Oh.
0: Yes. So that's just something from us here at Cumulus Media for choosing to do this big announcement on our radio show. So thank you. Absolutely. Thank you. Thank you. Thank you, guys. We greatly appreciate it.
2: Thank
0: all right.
2: You.
3: Thank you.
0: And
3: so
0: like,
3: much.
0: Keep. I mean, I know you're going to keep in touch, but let us know when you guys set the date and all that fun stuff.
2: We all get an invite.
3: You guys will be invited.
0: All the Morning Mass Nation
1: don't
0: will be.
1: Us,
0: I'm just kidding.
1: We'll show up.
2: Hey, no, I'll.
0: Listen.
2: I will.
0: Denise
2: don't
0: and I are
2: me.
0: Known to crash weddings.
1: Oh, I love
0: so.
1: Me a wedding.
0: Yeah,
2: won't be crashed if you're invited.
3: Exactly.
0: That is awesome, guys.
1: Oh my gosh, I feel honored.
3: Thank you.
1: I'm so grateful to be a part of this. You guys are amazing.
0: Again, for the first time in my radio career, a live proposal on the air. I feel blessed to be able to do it. So, guys, congratulations and thank you.
1: People
0: She's
1: are texting
0: in.
1: Congrats.
0: Kachow, you deserve it. We love you. Ryan, you deserve it. Good luck to you guys, all right?
3: Thank you so much.
0: It's the Mess on 95.
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0: Youngblood Zombie. It's the Morning Mass. It's Mario and Lil Z, and we're just sitting here talking about what just happened. And, I've done a lot of cool things in my radio career, but I've never had someone propose live on the air. It doesn't come back to me that, and I would never forget that. So, congratulations to Ryan and Kachow, or Sydney, on their engagement live.
1: She's anonymous.
0: On the radio. No, but she's a true fan. She wakes up every morning to us, and it's just awesome. So
1: when he messaged me last, I'm like, really? This is amazing. Of course we want you to be here.
0: And he said that she would not want no other place to get proposed to rather than on
1: and
0: the radio.
1: And the ring
0: with the
1: was so
0: us.
1: Her, so
0: beautiful.
1: Unique.
0: Just beautiful.
1: I'm so, and he did such a good job. If that was me, I would have just like started crying and not. He definitely practiced.
0: The text line just literally blew up. One of my favorite texts came in from Zamboni Man. Better be an open bar, guys. Cheers and congratulations.
1: I really do hope that we're invited.
0: It's awesome. Well, we're going to definitely be invited. There's no doubt about that. So if you missed it, you're going to go follow us on socials. We'll put the video up. That's Caribou. Shout out to Caribou for helping us plan all this, too. Shout out to our general manager, Beth. Shout out to Joe. They're all involved in this. Mm-hmm. And he knew what was going on. Beth said that when Ryan left Kara's office to come down here, she looked like she was about to pass out and puke.
1: I believe it.
0: And she was
1: nervous
0: shaking.
1: For them.
0: They're lovebirds. So congratulations once again.
1: So cute.
0: The live engagement on the air with two of our morning masters, Ryan and Kachow. You know, we wish them the best and can't wait to find out when their wedding date's
1: going
0: to be.
1: And she had her nails done.
0: Yeah.
1: And she said yes.
0: And she said yes, which is fantastic. I can't wait to show that to Denise.
1: She's going to die.
0: All right. We're out of here. That wraps up the Thursday edition of the Morning Mess. And it's hard to keep a secret because we knew this was going to happen.
1: You know, was hard.
0: We knew this was going to happen. So we didn't have time today. We ran out of time to play What's in Z-Box. So we're going to move that to Friday.
1: That's fine.
0: So tomorrow we'll play What's in Z-Box. We usually do it on Thursday.
1: I think we're busy tomorrow, too.
0: We'll move it to Friday. Yes, tomorrow. Let's see what we got here on the
1: Live
0: Morning Mess.
1: Live music.
0: We've got 8 o'clock. Nicole from Frightmare Farms going to join us to officially kick off the sweet deal. Z, tell them all about that sweet deal tomorrow for Frightmare Farms, because this is going to be a very good one.
1: Hang on one second. For some reason, my computer isn't loading. But yes, it's in Fulton. I mean, y'all know and love it. It's an absolute steal. And I know you at the box office, if you buy this, once you get there, you can spend an extra 10 and get some more attractions in there. So
0: it's half off. So it's $20. All three attractions to Frightmare Farms goes on sale tomorrow morning, 8 a.m. by logging on to 95X.com. Nicole from Frightmare Farms going to be here to tell us, because every year they do things a little bit different, right? They add some stuff. And so I can't wait to hear what's going on. I kind of got the behind the scenes type thing because one of my guys, Jake, works there, and he's super excited about this trail this year. He keeps talking about this trail at Frightmare Farms.
1: They go all out.
0: Really looking forward to that.
1: And they're decorating the Monster Bash.
0: So she'll be here at 8 o'clock. And then, before that, I should say, Mike Lindsley is going to be joining us at 7:30. You won't be here, but Mike Lindsley is going to be joining us. I had to bump him to 7:30 because we're so busy, but we're going to talk.
1: That's good.
0: Buffalo Bills football, the home of the Buffalo Bills, right here in our sister station, The Score, 1260 AM. We got the official Buffalo Bills watch party happening at the Home Team Pub. So with that said, at 9:30, Joey from Home Team Pub's joining us. By the way, Joey, wings if you want, perhaps. Joey's coming in. We're going to talk about the official watch party. Yeah, that's Friday. And we got live music with Kaylee Hale at 9 o'clock tomorrow.
1: Okay, wait. I have three more things to add. One, tonight I'm at Women in Mission at Crazy Daisy's to benefit Music for the Mission in Stanley
0: tonight?
1: Lot. Yep. There's going to be live music from local women in this area.
0: Can
1: with
0: I
1: vendors.
0: Crash it?
1: I think it
0: it's
1: didn't
0: not
1: say,
0: just for women.
1: No,
0: okay,
1: I
0: good.
1: Mean it's women centered for sure. So we're hoping definitely to raise money for Music for the Mission.
0: What time is that tonight at Crazy
1: Daisy's?
0: I'm there
1: Daisies? 5 till 8.
0: 5 till 8 tonight. Okay, I've got a little race in Mason till like 6:30, so maybe I'll pop out after
1: you're
0: that.
1: You're not far from there, right?
0: No, I'm like 7 minutes from
1: okay.
0: there. Okay, yeah.
1: And then right after that, I go home. Hoping to have the Packers win and have a victory Friday.
0: Yes, Thursday night football. Packers hosting the Atlanta Falcons tonight.
1: Heck yeah. There was a third thing and now I don't remember. Oh, my birthday's this weekend. So
0: we're
1: I think we're partying.
0: We're
1: going
0: to do a little
1: partying.
0: Birthday celebration. Yeah. By the way, what's your snacks? What's your snacks of choice?
1: I mean.
0: Sweets.
1: Cookies.
0: Do you want some? I don't know if Denise would.
1: Oh, I like chips and dip.
0: You like her chocolate chip cookies.
1: I do. Yeah.
0: All right, let me see what we can do for
1: you. Or she can make the corn dip since y'all can't make it to my thing this weekend.
0: I know.
1: She can just bring.
0: Got my dad's funeral on Saturday.
1: Not that I was giving you stuff.
0: No, I understand.
1: I just was saying that she brought the corn dip last
0: year. I know, I'm
1: going
0: to miss your party, though, and I'm really upset by that. Well, we had a lot of fun last year.
1: We'll hang out. We'll make a special thing for you and Denise to hang with us.
0: Izzy, that's what I want to do.
1: She's a bee.
0: She barked at me. She tried to ankle bite me. Oh, there's Kachow. Thank you guys again so much. This was everything I could ever have possible asked for. Just such a special morning, says Kachow. So thank you. Thank you, Kachow. Congratulations to Kachow and Ryan on their engagement today. Again, follow us on social media, The Morning Mess, Facebook, Instagram. And I might even take this break. We'll put it up and we can do a podcast. So you can hear it again if you missed the whole proposal.
1: We got a bunch of pictures and videos we'll post up. Yeah.
0: Shout out to Joe D. He's coming up next here at 95X.
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We'll get to the Ataris. We'll hear from Bourne's. But right now, one of my favorite songs of the year. It's Buffalo Traffic Jam, Fool's Gold on 95X.

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No commercials, nothing but your favorite alternative. We've got Lord Huron, the All-American Rejects. We'll also get to the latest from Phoebe Bridgers, but right now an artist who has had a massive year. We had her out on Paper Mill Island back in June. You can see some pics, some videos at 95x.com and on our socials. It's Julia Wolf in my room.

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the All-American Rejects and Dirty Little Secret. Of course, they played in front of 40,000 people at the Great New York State Fair. On the way, we'll get to Imagine Dragons. We'll hear from Meat Puppets. 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

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It's for Frightmare Farms in Fulton. 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I'm telling you, this one's going to sell out quickly. 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It's Noah Kahn, Doors.

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I'm excited to hear more, and hopefully we get the opportunity to see them live as well. 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
1: All right, is this thing on here? Okay. We are in the woods of Palermo, New York. We've gotten several reports of disturbances over the last few weeks coming from Frightmare Farms. We're approaching the compound now, and it is dark back here. What was that? Did you hear that?
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On the way, we'll get to Muse. We'll hear from Neon Trees. And Almost Monday, Dominic Fike announced his third album, which is coming out in just a couple of weeks. Now, this song won't be on it because, well, the song's old. This is Baby Doll on 95X.

We've got some sweet deals at 95X.com that would be perfect for this weekend if you're looking for something to do. So we've got a Montezuma Winery 6-winery tasting pass for only $35. This weekend would be the perfect weekend to head out to the Finger Lakes, do a little wine tasting, check out some other great stuff out there. Or if you want to stay a little closer to home, you could head to Fulton, to Lakeview Lanes, to get the half-price bowling package. It's for 5 people. 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

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I've got new music from Fat Dog, and I'll be looking for your feedback. 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
2: 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Your featured artist of the week has been Fat Dog. Name of the song is called Call It What You Want. And I'm looking for some feedback. What do you think? 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

Fat Dog, call it what you want. Your drop featured artist and song of the week. 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What do you think? 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
1: 95X has you covered all season long. Join Marty every Monday and Friday during the Morning Mess for the Buffalo Bills Minute. On Mondays, Marty breaks down everything that happened in the latest Bills game. 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

Sam Fender and Olivia Dean, one of my personal favorite tunes of the year, and I'm so glad to see Sam Fender having success in the state. He's a big artist in the UK, but he's starting to see some of that success coming to the States. And if you aren't familiar with him, go listen to some of his tunes. Great artist. It's Miles Smith. Nice to meet you. And it's on 95X.

Let us be young, the giant, Evergreen, so you can join Jack this Sunday. He's going to be out at Home Team Pub in Liverpool for the first half of the Buffalo Bills-Chargers game. It starts at 1. We'll be there with games and prizes to give away, and you can also sign up to win a Buffalo Bills prize pack that's worth $600. It includes a $100 Dick's Sporting Goods. Be there with games and prizes to give away, and you can also sign up to win a Buffalo Bills prize pack that's worth $600. It includes a $100 Dick's Sporting Goods gift card. There's a Bills lawn chair, bucket hat, mini fridge, cooler, Bluetooth speaker, backpack, and more. Now, we'll announce the grand prize winner of that prize pack at the end of the season, and we've got a bunch of other games that we'll be out at, including the game October 4th. We'll be out October 12th, November 9th, and December 19th. 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

We have teamed up with our friends at the Syracuse Food Truck Association for the very first Monster Bash. So it's happening Friday, October 30th. It starts at 5. It'll be at the F Shed at the CNY Regional Market right in Syracuse. Now, it is a 21 and over event. There is free parking and plenty of it. 12 food trucks serving all throughout the night. 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Marty's going to be the host for the evening. 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

We're so happy to have this next band back with new music. We're still patiently waiting for the name of the new album and when it's coming out, more importantly. Now, there are two songs out, the one we're about to hear, which is Beaches in Tennessee, and they just dropped another new one a couple of weeks ago called Dying in Reverse. And, of course, there's going to be lots of tour dates to come as well. It's Cage the Elephant, Beaches in Tennessee on 95X.

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Every time I drive by something being built, I get excited and think, ooh, is it a Raising Cane's? Shake Shack? In-N-Out? Nope. Just another car wash. 95X.

Julia Wolf in my room. On the way, we'll get to my Throwback Thursday song of the day. Right now, it's Florence and the Machine. Shake It Out. And it's N95X.

My Throwback Thursday song of the day comes from Scottish pop rock band Del Amitri. Now, that was the third single off their fourth studio album, which was called Twisted. Came out in 1995. It was by far and away their biggest hit here in the States, and quite frankly, their only hit here in the States. Jack will give you another throwback coming up later on this afternoon. Tame Impala, Loser on 95X.

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Boy, weather-wise, another gorgeous day out there. It's days like this where I hate working inside because I would so much rather be outside in the beautiful fall-like weather. And it looks like it's going to continue through the weekend and even into next week, where it looks like we're going to get back up into the mid to low 70s. There is a chance they're talking about a nor'easter. No snow, don't worry. This would be more rain and wind, but they're still very up in the air as to whether we're going to see much of anything here. So fingers crossed we don't, and it's another beautiful weekend. That's going to wrap things up for me. I'm heading out of here. Have yourself a great afternoon. I leave you with the Revivalist, Heartstop, on 95X.

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Kicking off your 2 o'clock hour with the Yeah Yeah Yeahs on 95X. Happy Thursday afternoon. My name is Jack, stepping in with you right up until 7. You can find me on Instagram, On Air with Jack, and also hit me up on the William Vitar text lines today, 629-9570. What a gorgeous, just another, this has just been an absolutely perfect week, hasn't it? I mean, the leaves are starting to change. I saw some video this morning from up in the Adirondacks near Lake Placid. It is really quite a show up there today. Really wish I was there. I'm there mentally, though. Let's get you back into it now with more alternative from the neighborhood on 95X. Yeah.

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The breakout hit single from Temper City is Self-Aware on 95X. And we got more alternative coming up. The latest from Almost Monday on the way, plus Arctic Monkeys and Daft Punk. First, though, it's Green Day on 95X. Welcome.

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Somber, kicking off your 3 o'clock hour on this beautiful Thursday. It's on 95X, and my name is Jack, with you right up until 7. And I hope you can join me this Sunday for our next Bills watch party. 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
2: 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Before he was an NFL Pro Bowler, Donovan McNabb was one of ours, leading Syracuse University to unforgettable heights on the football field. Now he's coming home to help lift up the community that shaped him. Join the Salvation Army for its 55th annual Civic Celebration Luncheon, featuring Donovan McNabb as guest speaker on Wednesday, October 14th at the On Center. 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
7: 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Where do you run? 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

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Morning Mess weekday 6 till 10 here on 95X. For now, it's Buffalo Traffic Jam and Fool's Gold. 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

Well, today is the season finale of the latest season of Star Trek Strange New Worlds, which is the throwback kind of to before Captain Kirk became captain of the Enterprise. This season has been a really, I don't know, it's been a weird season for me. I'm not going to say that I didn't like it, but it was just different. Not what I'm accustomed to. This finale looks pretty good. I'm excited to watch it tonight on Paramount+. Here's Joyce Manor now on 95X.

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2: 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We are in the woods of Palermo, New York. We've gotten several reports of disturbances over the last few weeks coming from Frightmare Farms. We're approaching the compound now. It is dark back here. What was that? 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

Coldplay on 95X as we get you into your 4 o'clock hour right around the corner. And that means we are going to go commercial free at that time. And it's all coming up on 95X. For now, we give you some classic fall vibes right here with the man himself. It's Noah Kahn, his latest Doors on 95X.

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1: All-time low in the weather on this Thursday afternoon after 4 o'clock. And you know what that means. It is time to go commercial-free. All brought to you by William Attar for an entire hour. And my name is Jack, with you right up until 7. And I hope you're loving the weather today as much as I am. More great alternative on the way from 21 Pilots, plus the Lumineers. But we kick it off all right now with the latest from Interpol at See Out Loud on 90.

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0: case you missed it this morning, holding back the tears, listening to the radio as the Morning Mess had their first ever proposal live on the air today with a couple of messers. 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

Thinking back on the summer concert season, what a show from All American Rejects out at the New York State Fair. Finally got to cross that show off my bucket list. And aside from that, we had so many more great ones, including Julia Wolf, who is out at Paper Mill Island in June. You can watch her performance on this at 95X.com. 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

One of my favorite listens of the fall, the latest album from Almost Monday called Thank God It's Almost Monday. That's their new single, No More Regrets, on 95X. Rounding out your commercial-free hour brought to you by William Matar. More great alternative on the way, starting with this little throwback here, which brings me back to college because I had a friend back then who was obsessed with this song. I don't even know where he is these days, but Jared, this one's for you, my friend. 9 Days on 95X.

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Tame Impala, their latest Dracula on 95X. It's Jack with you right up until 7, your 5 o'clock drive home. 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

too sharp. The William Attar text lines are always open. Drop me a text, 629-9570. And yesterday, I posted my update to the video game that I found buried in my yard. I brought it down to Voltage Games, and they cleaned it out for me. And unfortunately, it did not work. Though, I may do a little bit more cleaning to it. We'll have to see. You can watch my video right up on my Instagram, On Air with Jack. More alt now from Sam Fender and Olivia Dean. No.

Taking you back to the 90s this hour, Fiona Apple, her breakthrough single Shadow Boxer on 95X. That came out July 1st, 1996 and was the lead single for her platinum breakthrough debut album called Tidal. Way back when, always spinning the classics for you here on 95X. So we give you now the latest single from Phoebe Bridgers as she returns from a 6-year hiatus. It's Lost Boys on 95X.

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The man representing stick season forever and all time, it's Noah Kahn on 95X. And my name is Jack with you right up until 7. Hope you're enjoying this beautiful Thursday. I saw a post on Instagram today from someone who did a hike up at Heart Lake up near Lake Placid this morning, and the foliage is looking pretty amazing. This is exactly the week you want to head up to the Adirondacks if you want to see some good foliage, or pretty soon right in our backyard here in the Syracuse area. Back into it now with Young the Giant on 95X.

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2: Hey, Central New York, it's Dan from the Wildcat and Camillus. Got something to celebrate? 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

Black Keys, running out my time with you on this Thursday. It's Jack with you stepping out the door on your Thursday afternoon. Hit me up on Instagram anytime, On Air with Jack, and I'll talk to you again tomorrow afternoon at 2 to wrap up your week. Enjoy the rest of your night. Kara's coming in next, and she's got you up till midnight on 95X. 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

My heart is breaking, hands are shaking, bugs are crawling all over me. 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
1: Hey, what's up? Happy Thursday. It's Kara hanging out with you here on 95X. In case you missed it, this morning we had a proposal live on air for the Morning Mess in the Morning Mess studio, and it went swimmingly. A huge congratulations goes out to Kachow and Ryan, and I'm wishing you a lifetime of happiness, love, and of course, laughter. Now let's dive into more of our favorite music, kicking things off tonight with The Neighborhood. It's Private.

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More on the way from some Turnstile, Team Impala, and the Arctic Monkeys. 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Ooh.

I know it's fall, but every time I hear this song, I feel like I should be sitting on a beach somewhere, sipping a strawberry daiquiri or a pina colada, kicking my feet up and enjoying life. 311 with Amber. Now some brand new music from Steve Lacy. This one's been all over socials trending. It's Oh Yeah. Come on.

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